0: The time is now. Right now. This is the hour. This is the new dawn. This is the new day. Now is the time. For nature in all her glory hath named you her king. She has named you the king.
1: That feeling we need more of. The hate just brought me more love. 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Drunk off power and I was pouring up. When all

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Couldn't happen without Martin Luther. What's the Kelly Price? What's the Kevin Costner? What's the Kelly cost? Birkin is a tosser. 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She would never if I was...

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She want that Iron Man like Gwyneth Powell. Tro, it's why people throwing in the towel. Fo, that dopeness I distribute like Al Po. They don't take it to the heights that I'll go. They burn out on that black and mild flow. 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

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Rough roll with a near fall. Take a look back, cuz yeah, I had a good year, dog. I show you how to get off, baby blew the lid off. 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I'm too cool for you fools. 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I get money while you get sleep. 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Mr. Universal Pictures. I'm wicked, wicked. You get that part, that start, and cuz try to skip that part, but I'ma bring it back and uncrypt that mark. I'm back on mine, back on time, representing back online. No goals, just me and myself. My life, my wife, and my wealth. Jealousy, what's the prognosis? It always seems to come from the closest. They tend to wanna hurt you. That's why I don't allow when these squares in my circle. Stretched out, flexed out, the X'd out. Let me show you is what the West about. Cooked up this hot beat, now you on a hot seat. 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
1: 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The classes turned me to Daddy Warbucks. 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Some of my loved ones turned lost ones. 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What's the Kelly Price? What's the Kevin Costner? What's the Kelly cost? Birkin is a tosser. 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

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She want that Iron Man like Gwyneth Powell. 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Fo, that dopeness I distribute like Al Po. 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They burn out on that black and mild flow. 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

yesterday. 100,000 in a day, that's play play. And it's gonna hit you when I'm not with you. Wonder will I still miss you? I'm acting up, city boys up, that's tough. How we both met, that was pure luck. 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And it's gonna hit you when I'm not with you. Wonder will I still miss you? I'm acting up, city boys up, that's tough. How we both met, that was pure luck. Diamonds on your heart, and it's never tough. Wonder will you still miss me? Will I still miss you?

0: 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I ain't the same that I was yesterday. 100,000 in a day, that's play. And it's gonna hit you when I'm not with you. 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

hood, and I live by the motto, if he wanted to, he would. 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

0: season?
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7: 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And big people use pen. Kaiwa. 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

Benz with press button, so the youth them see send a leech at the key, but the system. Pan I tell you say I mean, so no flex when the kids are say I did at the chief. 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The fool, we a beer gun, we have a load.

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Y'all, you need to remember that's for entertainment purposes only. Do not listen to those instructions. Saying a pleasant good morning to all of our listeners right here on Boom 106.9, the trending station. It is beautiful Wednesday morning. Oh gosh, I'm jumping ahead of day. It is Wednesday, the 2nd of September, and it's a beautiful morning, I'm telling you. I hope you guys took some time this morning to smell the roses, as they say, or just take a little breather, look out the window, man, and just look at the sunrise. And that's for all the early risers, huh? And those of you who aren't, those of you who don't got to get to work until 9, 10 o'clock, take some time out of the day and just breeze. Right before you go to work, take a little 5 minutes, talk to yourself. Tell yourself what you need to build yourself up to go out and conquer your day. Sometimes we have to prep ourselves before work and prep ourselves for the day. Say, I am strong. Listen, I got this. No matter what comes my way today, no matter which idiot crossed my path, no matter what temptation I come across, I am going to overcome. I'm going to handle it like a boss. You gotta talk yourself up, and you gotta say, I am beautiful, I am strong. Within me, I hold a conqueror. I don't know what you need to tell yourself today, but you need to tell yourself something. We need to take some time out.

out and talk to ourselves, talk ourselves up or talk ourselves down, but we need to do something. Coming up shortly, we've got Back to the Future coming your way. But in the meantime, this is how we start things off. Tillele Nyla Blackman. I don't know if you all saw her recent post. She's really struggling with some issues. She didn't say what she was struggling with, but you can see it's very mental. I'm not saying she's chipping or anything, all right? I'm not going that way, but you know, she's struggling with some issues, some things she's dealing with. She was very emotional in her last post. She was at the point of tears when she spoke about her song that she had risen. I think it's called Lavender Skies, and she played it on the guitar. It was absolutely it was a little heart-wrenching to see, for real. All you guys struggling, man, all you guys out there, you know, who've reached your limit mentally, you're fed up, hole in, you know, sometimes we so strong that, you know, we don't let other people in, we don't share, we don't tell people what's going on, we put a smile on our face and we push through. I'm gone with the black shit. Sometimes you get to your capacity and you can't hold it in anymore, you know. Sometimes you gotta give people that grace. I feel a lot of times we gotta, you know, it's always easier to criticize and judge people and say, why that person stopped, so why that person so mean, that person always had a face push up, that person this, that person that. Sometimes, you know, we gotta remember that people are just that, people, and they get hurt sometimes. Sometimes they get overwhelmed. Take a mental health break when you need to, people. Sometimes you gotta call in and say, I can't do this. Sometimes, you know, you gotta call your people and say, we're not doing anything. We locked down for the week. I can't do this. I need a reset. So love to all the Nyla Blackman fans, Nyla Blackman herself. Remember, we're going live on our Facebook page at 7 o'clock, so you need to stay tuned for that. Also, I want to remind y'all, people, go and download our Boom IKTV Go Digital app. I got a call, I got a message from my uncle. He resides in Mustique because he works there, yeah? And he says, Jill, how do I download the app? Because he heard me talking about it, and I had the privilege. He said he wanted to be able to hear me in the mornings, because I told him I don't do afternoons anymore. So he's like, how do I go do it? So I had to instruct him on how to go. Guys, if you need any help whatsoever, y'all don't worry, because there is a tutorial. Am I right, Javid? There's a small tutorial video out there to show you how to go and download the app. Go to Boom 106.9.

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All right. And of course, to everybody who's on the radio, it is for those of you who prefer to listen at times when you can't watch, then you click on radio, you go right there. Start the stream and press play. It's right there for you. And of course, when you're watching live, the chat is right there. So feel free to go download it. It's very, very easy to navigate. All right, guys, you have everything in the palm of your hands, all the different shows. And of course, the bonus. This is the real bonus right here. For those of you who are tech savvy and you love that tech convenience, people, you can now cast. You can cast Boom on your TV, all right? So you can listen. Those of you who have Google installed in your home, that whole setup with Google, and you can say, oh, Google, turn on this or do that. Listen, all you got to do is press the cast button, which is right up there next to the menu button. You cast it, and it's right there on your

0: donate button and spread some love, send some love to Boom. And of course, you know, we appreciate that. We are still in the process of getting our home together. So, you know, help us to help you, because when you help us, we're able to come on here and do our thing. Good morning to everybody on the live. Good morning, good morning, good morning. You know what I forgot? I'm now jumping on here to see who have already come through, right? But what I didn't do is, and that's because I assume everybody know who I am. Jill, DJ Shady, and Javed, we're here with you. Weapon Hour would be in shortly. Big up to Millennium Kid. Happy birthday. Hey, guys, you remember that, right? It's Kid's birthday. So we got to drop some love. His brothers, yeah. Yesterday was his brothers. He has two brothers that were born yesterday. And they're not twins. All right, and today's his birthday. When I tell you, his dad had this planned out meticulously. Listen, and I think he has a sister. I think he has a sister that's on the 5th or the 4th, something like that. When I tell you, his dad thought it out. The man planned and executed this.
1: Father used to say, you know, work a rig or something, and he used to come home at certain time of the year.
0: Oh, okay.
1: So that's why his mother always conceived around
0: certain times.
1: So
0: Shady selling out in my business. Shady giving me a comment here. Shady said his dad used to sail, right? So his dad would come home at a certain time, like specific time, like per year, every year. So whenever he come home, you understand, he put a little bun in the oven. So when he come back, well, big up to you, Kid. Love from the entire Boom team. We're all one family here, so we got to say happy birthday. Hopefully we can play a little something something. Happy birthday to our Millennium Kid celebrating today. Keisha, I see you now. Keisha, I see you, girl. Keisha is saying, just want to take this time to wish my boo, my baby Millennium Kid, a happy birthday today. Love always. And you want to hear something, right? I called Kid early this morning and I didn't even say happy birthday. I just like, Kid, this is my situation. I need it fixed. Kid, my apologies. Happy birthday. Rosin is sending happy. Oh, happy. Today's Bernadette's birthday as well. Wow. Bernadette, girl, happy birthday to you. Oh my gosh, we have so many September people hanging out with us. Listen, happy birthday, Bernadette. All the best to you. I hope you have a great day. Eat cake for me and you. Have a glass of wine. Just listen, take pictures. You know, I know you're a social media baby as well. You're not full blown, but you're still a baby in there. I normally see her posts and stuff like that. So do your thing today. Make some memories. Be happy. Enjoy it. You understand what I'm saying? Everybody celebrating birthdays today. Oh, the big up all itself. Much love to all the September borns. It's my month as well. I'm a little later down, but I'm excited. We made it, people. We made it. When I tell you, sometimes we figure that, oh God, I'm becoming a year older. Ugh. That's not the case. We look like we're adding on years. People, do you realize we're not really adding on years? We're losing years. Do you realize that? I'm telling you. If you really look at it, time is moving. We're losing time. We're not gaining. We're losing. But some people didn't make it, so let us be grateful. All right? Let us all embrace the fact that we're older. We made it to another milestone within our lives. So, but Ollie, big up all yourself. Guys, to jump right in, I want to be able to just get in everything before our commercial breaks and really smoothly lay out this, right? Now, I said, I want an update in terms of a story that we spoke about with the elderly lady. She's 66. I think that's elderly. She's a senior citizen now. She's 66, right? I got an update in terms of, well, it's a full update, I would say. So let me just read it quickly for those of you who don't know, for

0: those of you who don't mind the update as well, the story states that they have someone in custody who is already being charged. Apparently, the man is from Bel Air, and this is how the story goes. A 44-year-old electrician from Bel Air has been charged in connection with the alleged incident involving a 66-year-old of Brighton. Now, she's a retired lady. Police have charged Lennox Short with aggravated burglary, assault, causing actual bodily harm, threatening language, kidnapping, and taking a conveyance without lawful authority. Now, according to police investigations, it revealed that between August 27th and the 28th, he entered the dwelling house of the Brighton woman as a trespasser while armed with a cutlass. He was further charged with assault, causing actual bodily harm after allegedly beating the woman about her body with the cutlass and his hands, causing injuries. Now, I'm listening to this, and this seems very personal. I don't know if they had a relationship prior to that. I don't know if it's romantic or otherwise. I don't know, right? But it seems kind of personal for you to tie up somebody, beat them with a cutlass and your hands. And the kicker is, apparently, he told the woman, "I told you I was going to get you. You see how easy it is? You're going to die tonight." Apparently, he was additionally charged with allegedly kidnapping the woman without her consent. Isn't kidnapping taking somebody without their consent? So, all right, let me not get hung up on that. All right. So Short faces further charges of using motor vehicle P3162 without consent of the owner or any other lawful. So there seem to be more to the story than we're getting. But the fact of the matter is he is being charged. Hopefully this man gets some serious jail time, because I don't care what kind of relationship they had to do that to somebody. Nah, we're not tolerating those things. Huh? We definitely not. We're not under any circumstances tolerant. But shout out to the police. As you can see, guys, they're stepping up their game. So we're grateful for that, and we're grateful for the update. But y'all be safe in your homes. I think sometimes we take it for granted where we live. I really think we do. In St. Vincent and the Grenadines, we have it. We kind of have that surety that, you know, we safe to the point where we don't have to worry about certain things. I think those days are gone, though. I really think those days are gone. The days are gone when you could fist fight. Does anybody do that anymore? Because apparently it's just cutlass pulling, scissors, knife. Y'all heard about the guy who got stabbed in his eye? In his eye with the scissors. So that and over what? Apparently the man was drunk. He was in a shop, and the shopkeeper, he made a mess with the person he was there with, and the shopkeeper was trying to talk to him. The shopkeeper went around the back and came out and, you know, was telling him to leave. And he make a turn. I don't know where he went, but he make a turn. He come back. And while the shopkeeper was trying to block him from entering the shop, he took scissors, stabbed the man right in his eye. Like, you see what I'm saying? And it's quite interesting. You know, Chester Connell wrote a piece in the SVG Times, and it is, it's about crime, but it focused on so many different changes that we're experiencing here in St. Vincent. When I tell you, we really need to focus on solving this situation. There are too many instances where we just blindly react, and we come back again to Dr. Richard's lessons in emotional intelligence. Boy, I think we need to stop. Maybe we need to, you know, do 50-50 when we're doing academics. We need to teach the children, you know, about math, history, science, social studies, all these different aspects. But then we need to go over to teaching them about mental health, about how to handle any kind of city. What's the word I'm looking for, Shady? When you get into any kind of trouble, how to just handle those things? Conflict resolution. Thank you so much. Conflict resolution. You know, because we really, our society is just deteriorating on a drastic level. Pastor might say I'm blowing it out of proportion because it's only on a macro level. Most of St. Vincent, most of the people, yes, they are law-abiding citizens, but the pool is growing. The pool is growing, and we need to take out or do something or cleanse the infected. We need to do something. We need to do something fast. We need to do something. That's not the route I was going down, but I wanted to mention that because it is becoming so rampant. It's becoming very rampant within our small island, and it's going to be easy to spread because we're so small, I'm telling you. So let's focus on that. And on that note, let me just shout out the folks at the SVG. The SVG police force, all right? They're upping their game. They're doing their thing. So, you know, progress is coming. What's that?
1: Their general forced the service.
0: Did they? Because when I look at their website, I'm seeing the RSVG police force. So, did they? Am I missing something? Oh, okay. Well, hopefully they take council's advice. Shady was telling me council was saying that they should change it to service and not force. I see why he would say that as well. Guys, when we come back, I want to touch on the fact that it's back to school. And I noticed there was a post, and I have to applaud that, from the Ministry of Education. The minister... let me just make sure. I want to make sure it's Chevron King, right? Yes. The Minister of State and Education, if I got it correct. I want to make sure I call that right. Because I know everybody got come for me on that one, right? They posted, they did a video where they're visiting schools just to make sure that the schools are ready for the reopening, the new academic year. And they were urging people, parents, to basically speak to their children about the school vandalism within the schools and destroying school property, the desk, all these different things, because these take up a huge chunk of monies that can go into programs for the schools, whether it's school feeding or just implementing different programs, you know. And I wanted to touch on that because this is everywhere you go, every school you go talk to a principal somewhere. That's one of the biggest problems that the schools face is the destruction of school property, whether it's desks, whether it's chairs, whether it's chalkboards. All these different things are mostly done by students. And it says a lot. It says a lot because if you're sending your children to school and they're behaving like this, I'm imagining what you have to tolerate at home. I want to get into that and some other things, but we got to take a commercial break. We'll be right back. Don't forget, coming up, we have council coming through, and yes, council's going to be coming through. I'm getting distracted with a few messages here. Plain Talk with Jomo Thomas, that's coming up at 7:45, and don't forget, we have our RB Republic Bank CPL update that's happening at 8:30. All right, so don't go anywhere. Before we head out, I have a few reminders, and it's very far at hand. Let me just I need some help. Where's Raul? Raul, where are you? 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
1: Welcome back inside OMG in the morning while we prep to heat things up a little bit. Guys, coming up shortly, we have Plain Talk with Jomo Thomas coming your way. In the meantime, Jill is here to take care of you straight through until... I wonder where is this weapon I'm supposed to have. Anyway. All right, guys. So something I wanted to really speak about, right? Before council come in, is the difference in which, or should I say the significance that race plays within a society. Yeah? I want to mention this real quick. I don't know if y'all heard about the story of the situation. I think it happened yesterday, right? In New York, where a woman... she was shot and killed. Apparently, they're saying she had a mental issue, right? Now, this woman was walking about the streets of New York, two knives in her hands, and just stabbing people willy-nilly. Apparently, she stabbed three people, and I think she passed because they had to shoot her. I don't know if y'all saw the video, and one of the, I think it's a woman... one of the people she stabbed was a woman. I think she's a banker. And just gave birth. You know, she was actually coming back from maternity leave. Right? And she passed away. So, I'm watching the video. And I'm seeing the length of time they took to take this woman down. To disable and disarm this woman. Was... so annoyingly long compared to how long they would have taken if it was a black woman, if it was a black man. I am telling, and this says something so loud, and you see it all the time in police stops. You know, in the US, you'll see when they see the difference sometimes when they stop a person of color versus a Caucasian. I'm telling you, they are more willing to talk the Caucasian down than the black person. They are so ready to use full force when it comes to a black person. When it comes to a Caucasian, they would take their time and come and talk. Okay, we'll continue this. But right now it's time for Plain Talk with Jomo Thomas, and council is already backstage. Let's go.
0: Plain Talk. Plain Talk with Jomo Thomas.
2: So much things to say right now.
3: Are you talking
0: on OMG?
1: A very pleasant good morning to you, Council. How are you this morning?
4: Good morning, Jill. I'm good. There's a feedback.
1: Yes, Council, I can hear you. You can hear me. There should not be
4: all right,
1: feedback,
4: yes, I can hear you.
1: So we good.
4: That's called white privilege, Jill. White privilege. And that is why the issue of reparations is such a difficult task. Because people may say that, yeah, everybody knew this, that the transatlantic slave trade was wrong, genocide was wrong, and we should pay reparations. At least black people say that, but white people don't say that. Because white people know that if they have to pay reparations, they would have to give up some of their privilege. And that what you talk about, I didn't see it, because like I said, I don't look at TV. But what you saw there is a reflection of white privilege. You're absolutely right. Had that been a black person, I'd take them down.
1: Yep.
4: In a quick minute.
1: Mm-hmm.
4: This is not to say, I don't know if they shot the woman and killed her, did they?
1: They shot her. She wasn't dead on the spot, but...
4: okay. Yeah. Because if she was crazy, if she was insane, then they shouldn't shoot at the killer. because they could take her down by shooting her in her legs or, you know, disabling her without killing her. But that's white privilege. That's not what I want to talk about, though. I want to talk about security.
1: Go ahead.
4: And I want to talk about this piece springs from a view that I have always expressed over the years, that governing parties should not take credit when violence, homicides, murders, when the number falls, or when it rises, the government, the opposition should not jump on it to discredit the government. Although I can understand in the rough and tumble of partisan politics, you may want to point to the rise or the fall, but be careful what you say, because you may inherit something that you may not have any control over. I am talking here particularly, there was a report in the media, I think on Eyewitness News, where in responding to a question, National Security Minister Sinclair Leacock said, he was talking about the state of the country and the security situation. He said, we did not put it so, we met it so. We are getting it right and we are fixing it. Well, let's hope he's right. Because it is true that the current government did not put it so. Security situation, we know that was galloping out of hand for many years. He said, we met it so. That is also true. But one of the things you do when you are campaigning, you said, we are the change. We are going to make changes. So the police is now Leacock's police. I remember one time the former prime minister threatened to sue me because I said Gonzales police. He said the police were not his police, but now it's Leacock's police and Friday's police. Prime Minister Friday's police, National Security Minister Leacock police. So whatever happens, it's their baby. That they have to nurse it, they have to carry it. And the security minister went on and said, you know, the country is under pressure because there's public concern about homicides and gun attack. No, he says public concern about homicide and gun attack is high, but we warn against creating a narrative of generalized lawlessness that could damage tourism and investment. Now, I understand where he's going with that, but should we be first concerned about how it damages our people? Shouldn't our primary concern be how does this gun, these homicides and gun attacks damage our people? How many of our people are killed? We know that 33, I think, so far this year have died. Many more have been shot. The kind of alarm that it creates sometimes, the fear that it creates, shouldn't that be the primary concern? But I understand why politicians tend to talk about tourism and investment. Because for them, those are the drivers of the economy. But I've always said, I think we should be more national focused rather than be pandering or catering to foreign forces and foreign element. Now, he goes on to say that we have to try not to create a narrative of a generalized lawlessness that could damage tourism. Because this is essentially saying the situation, the police, he says, high command says, look, this situation is manageable. Well, if it's manageable, isn't it incumbent upon us to demonstrate in the public square that it is manageable. I recall in my lifetime, there was a prime minister called James Mitchell. And sometimes James Mitchell used to walk up the street. Nobody's business. Some people hailed him. Some people cursed him. No sweat. Kept on working. Sometimes he stopped. Talked to people. He went on his way. Beginning in the 21st century, though, not even before that, but beginning in the 21st century, there's this thing about having a whole group of security guards around the prime minister, or the prime minister is moving now in a caravan. Three vehicles, outrider. And the strange thing is, if somebody is acting prime minister, that person may be walking along the street. No security, no nothing. Just walk along the street, casually. Nobody offends them. Somebody may curse them, yeah, depending on the political outlook. But nothing untowards happens. And then the person assumes the job of deputy prime minister. And then all of the regalia of the office, you know, the vehicles, the outrider. Isn't that part of showing that there's a security situation that people should be concerned about? Because I am absolutely convinced that Prime Minister Friday could walk from the cemetery, the low bottom Kingstown, all the way up to the Grenadines Walk without encountering any serious security problem. Absolutely convinced of that, in much the same way that Gonzales could have done it without any major security problem. And how do I know this?
1: But he did that before in opposition, so.
4: How do I know it? People don't harm, quote unquote, important people or powerful people. They harm you. They harm other people whom they think they can take down. They don't harm people who they think have retaliatory power. So, for example, police officers beat up people, knock out people's teeth, bust up their eye, blacken through their face, shoot them in their foot, shoot them in the stomach. You ever hear anybody go back and shoot the police? You ever hear anybody confront the police and cuff them in the face? Never. Because they know the police have a legitimate monopoly on violence. So if we really want to show our country as being safe, I think it is incumbent on the leadership of the country to demonstrate that a country is safe.
1: So are you saying that he shouldn't have any security, or he shouldn't have so much
4: security? I'm not saying he should not. I'm saying that the amount of security they have is too much.
1: Okay.
4: And sometimes you demonstrate that your country is okay by just walking the street. But nothing would happen. Because suppose PM Friday is going to walk from Correz to Singer. Right? And his security is over, walking 20 footsteps behind him or across the street at Building and Loans. So there's security, but the security is undercover. So nobody may be able to see the security. But when the prime minister starts giving that air that the country is so safe that I can walk the street comfortably. It tells the citizenry
1: that it's safe. Yes,
4: we have all these shootings and so on, but we are not in a hopeless situation. The police can manage it, as the police high command says, because that's the truth. A lot of the killings, a lot of the shootings, a lot of the homicides, a lot of the violence, it's targeted violence. Violence sometimes coming out of frustration. Two people in a shop, they do some foolishness, start a fight. Before you know it, one of them bust somebody, held one of them, take out a knife and stab somebody else. Or a shooting, I did you something, you come back for me, and so on. Or some drug-related thing or some gang-related thing. And that is concerning, but it is not sufficiently concerning, at least to me. And maybe I don't know anything about security, but I think I know a little, to have the kind of what we are seeing now. For example, since those shootings of the three men across from the police barracks, and since the elevation of Trevor Buju Bailey to acting commissioner, I'm not sure if you notice it, but there's a beefing up of security in Kingstown.
1: Yes, there's been a higher police presence.
4: So you see a higher police presence, which I think is good. What I think is bad is where you see there are two officers and one has an assault rifle. I'm not sure we need to have a police officer in Kingstown with the state of security as it is, with an assault rifle. I don't see the need for that. Because what we're doing is we are normalizing a state of war. Because assault rifles have a combat, a Glock, or any other. Well, the Glock is the weapon of choice for security officers. But a Glock or any other small arm is for personal protection. So I think the perception, if we're serious about what we are saying, we can say the situation is manageable, but we are demonstrated by a presence that, boy, you better watch out.
1: Yeah, but isn't it better to be safe than to be sorry, though? Because if he goes around, you know, walking around like it is safe, you know, trying to set an example for the people, and something does happen to him, you know, the outcry is going to be like, oh, they should have known better. This is the height of incompetence. Y'all know security. He's the man supposed to have security, et cetera, et cetera, et cetera. I think it's a loose situation.
4: That's the worst way to live. I told my daughter the other day, you have to expect everything.
1: Uh-huh.
4: Anticipate nothing. Because if you are anticipating everything, you are living a jittery life.
1: And something will happen.
4: A life in which you expect anything, you would be in a frame of mind to know that this can jump off and that can jump off. And that is why I'm saying that if we have officers with small arms, right? And some of them, I don't even think they need to be wearing no combat uniform or no black. Just have them as you know, I remember when I was in New York or in Washington, D.C., or in Newark, where I live, or went to school, used to have undercover officers all the time. And how you would detect them? You would see they have some things, for example, after time you're traveling on the train or on the streets or looking closely, you may see that they have a color of the day. So today it might be a pink something around their neck, or it might be something green. So, and that is to avoid friendly fire so that police officers don't kill each other. But I think that we should have more undercover presence than we have. And this is not to say that the person with the assault rifle is not a deterrent, you know. But the police officer's presence, have some in uniform, have some in undercover. And I think that that would take us a long way. Because we don't want, you know, you go to Trinidad and you see these guys with these huge guns at the airport. I don't know. Or you go to New York and you see these guys with these big guns. I'm not so sure we want our society to come like that, because what they are doing is generalizing a state of warfare. And I don't think that's the best thing for us. But that's just my two cents.
1: It's interesting that you brought that up, because within the same realm of conversation, right, I read the article with the St. Kitts premier. He was complaining of some aches and like headaches, nausea. So he was hospitalized, and then he was held there for a little bit and flown and overseas, right? He was flown out for treatment and observation. But they were saying that was just a precautionary measure. Flying him out was also just a precautionary measure. But while reading this, I'm saying to myself, but do they realize the message that they're sending? The message you're sending when you have to fly out, your prime minister says that the hospital facilities, your healthcare facilities, is not up to par enough to take care and monitor
4: your
1: prime minister. That's the message that they're basically sending there by flying him out just as a precautionary measure. You're basically saying to the people, listen, our healthcare services are
4: it's not for the upper class.
1: All of that.
4: It's for all you. Because once we get sick, we are going to fly out. Remember when Gonzalez was found with blood coming from his face?
1: Yes.
4: You.
1: Yes.
4: He didn't go to casualty like all of us. He jumped on a plane with a doctor at his side and flew over to Barbados.
1: Yes.
4: So that's it.
1: And sent a message saying that he is not going down there in casualty. He's not going down
4: there. All he could go down there to suffer and die if all he want, but not me. You know, and I but on the security tip though, and it's a difficult job, eh?
1: Yes.
4: Because the expectation becomes, you know, I met the deputy commissioner. I was leaving my office and he was just probably going back from a meeting. He and some of the other guys, I think Deputy Simmons and another officer were there, and he was saying to me, well, you know, this was might have been after 5 in the afternoon. He says, my day just began. I mean, difficult task. Difficult thing. But so and you know, sometimes it's like you're damned if you do and you're damned if you don't.
1: Because
4: the point you made is that if something jumps up and I say, how could they allow the prime minister to walk up the street? But believe me, nothing is gonna happen.
1: But
4: don't ever live your life thinking somebody's gonna pull away your handbag. That but if you true. See a group of guys coming, like young boys coming, you may want to hold it a little tighter, right?
1: Mm-hmm.
4: So you expect anything, but you're not anticipating that they're going to take it back. But you're saying, I'm taking some precautionary measure in the event that it happens. And the last thing you want to do is to run across the street, because if they run across the street, they're going to think that you're afraid of them.
1: Uh-huh.
4: And, you know, it's like start running from the dog.
1: But
4: if you stay along the dog may not bite you. If you run from the dog, it's going to tear you up.
1: But Counselor, you mentioned that the security minister stated that we met it there, right? Now, were you criticizing that statement in terms of not at all. Because I feel like right now we're basically trying to step up our game and get more efficient, and that's why we might, you know, tweak some of these same protocols that we already have in place. Some of the existing protocol, we tweak it just to modernize it, to step up our game, make sure we're more efficient. So that could we could look at it from that perspective as well.
4: It was not my intent to give the impression that was a critique of the security minister. He's right. We didn't put it so, we meant it so. But all I'm saying is that from here on in, from November 27th,
1: mm-hmm.
4: when they got giddy with victory, it was their baby.
1: Okay.
4: So the country is not going to listen for much longer for them telling us we met it so. You know, yeah. It is their baby. It is their turn now to turn that around.
1: I understand you. I understand you perfectly.
4: All right. Until we meet again.
1: Take Definitely. Care. Enjoy the rest of your day, Council.
4: Likewise. Do likewise.
1: All right. That was Plain Talk with Jomo Thomas. It is now 5 minutes, sorry, 7 minutes past the 7 o'clock hour. Jill inside. I'm flying solo today. The floor is open as well. You can WhatsApp or call us 498-1069 and getting on the conversation, whether it's what Council are talking about, anything that I've mentioned before. And of course, coming up after the commercial break, we have On Point with Kenson King. So don't forget, don't miss out on that. As well as 9:30, we have the Republic Bank CPL T20 update. And of course, all you cricket fans, I know you guys normally...

0: On the WhatsApp, I know sometimes I kind of, you know, don't get into all your messages, but we see you, we appreciate you. Let me see what Randy's saying real quick before I head out, huh? I can't neglect this, guys. He said, where are you going with all that speed? And yesterday. And sun was hot yesterday. Listen, I'm a fast walker, except when I'm walking with people with long legs. But normally I'm a fast walker. I'm about getting my business done in town and just getting out, you know. And I had a good bit of things to do yesterday within a tight time frame. Because I wanted to leave town for a specific time. And I said, you know, I got to get these things done. And unfortunately, I wasn't able to do everything. Yeah, I'd see the lines at Vinlex. Oh, my gosh. The lines at Vinlex for the past 2 days has been unbelievable. And you know there are different places where you can go and pay your electricity bill. But people prefer, I think a good bit of people prefer to go straight to Vinlex itself. Because they want to make sure that it is seen that their bill is paid. Because with other branches, you have to wait a while before that information goes in. So, man, that's crazy. If y'all ain't, remember, don't waste any time with this. I'll go pay all your bill. I'm still getting that situation where my energy consumption charge is still way higher. It's actually lower than my fuel surcharge. My fuel surcharge is always $300 something, while my energy consumption is at probably $230 something around there. But those are the times we're in, right? We got to do something. We got to do something about that. Oh, okay. All right, big up yourself. Guys, I'll get back into the comments when we come back. I see Abdon White is reaching out. I want to jump on this because I've been trying to get him in here since yesterday, but was unable to connect with him. So I'm going to go reach out to him and see if we can get him to call in and just enlighten us about that situation we were discussing yesterday with the tenants at the Bay Hill Apartments in Sign Hill Bay to see what that's about, any updates. I actually saw a video he put out while he was shopping in the supermarket. So let's see if we can get him to call in and get the ball rolling on that. We're going to head out for a commercial break, like I said, and we will be right back. Don't go anywhere.
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0: 19 minutes past the 8 o'clock hour, OMG in the morning. Let me just take this opportunity to remind you that the 8 to 9 hour is powered by First National Bank. All right, y'all. With that said, we're going to be transitioning over. Just to remind you, we have On Point coming up shortly. And of course, if you're like me and you're struggling with your vision, whether it's blurry or you're trying to focus, check out Focus Point Optical today. 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

Welcome to The Feed, your daily dose of breaking news and trending stories. In local news, Prime Minister Dr. Godwin Friday has officially named ARA LLC as the firm behind the controversial 100-acre deal at Chatham Bay Union Island, insisting the land is locked under conservation covenants with an option for government to repurchase it within 2 years. However, opposition leader Dr. Ralph Gonsalves isn't buying the government's spin, claiming Crown Jewel land was let go for way under its true market value. Prime Minister Friday hit back, clarifying that comparing commercial hotel valuations to eco-preservation plans is apple to oranges, while securing nearly $53 million EC dollars for the state coffers. Guys, telecommunications giant Digicel has announced a massive expansion of its end-to-end full fiber network across St. Vincent, aiming to hit over 11,000 additional homes. According to Digicel, SVG CEO Joel Wallace, this push will bring their high-speed footprint up to 84% island-wide, targeting areas like Layu, Barrally, Stubbs, and Richland Park. The phase upgrades are designed to power remote work, streaming, and online schooling, with full completions slated for October. Moving on to regional news, Prime Minister of St. Kitts and Nevis, Dr. Terence Drew, was admitted to the hospital on Sunday evening and is now being flown abroad for precautionary specialized medical observation. Officials confirmed that while the Prime Minister's condition remains stable, the overseas transfer is a preventative measure to ensure top-tier evaluation. Leaders from across CARICOM have sent well wishes as the Federation keeps a close watch on his recovery. In international news, in a massive geopolitical shakeup, former U.S. President Donald Trump has inked a landmark deal securing control over a significant share of Venezuela's vast crude oil reserves. The bold maneuver comes as the U.S. looks to lock down energy dominance across the Western Hemisphere while sidestepping traditional sanction frameworks. The deal is sending ripple effects straight through regional energy markets and international diplomatic circles. And finally, in entertainment news, Dancehall Heavyweight Massacre is officially flexing on the charts as his third studio album, Forever Rain, locked down the highest 2026 Billboard Reggae Albums chart debut for any Jamaican act, opening at number 4. Fresh off selling out New York's Barclays Center alongside Swiss Beats and Damian Marley, the 17-track project on Def Jam proves the Genocide Boss is running the international dancehall lane right now. That's it for today's edition of The Feed. Remember, stay sharp and focused as we keep you fed on The Feed.

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1: Welcome back inside OMG in the morning. It is now time for On Point with Kenson King. Kenson, oi. Kenson, piety. Somebody tell me yesterday. Somebody meet me yesterday and tell me that ain't for me. Like, do a talk so that ain't for me. But they said, don't talk so that ain't for you. Don't talk so. Speak proper English. Good morning. You're live, Kenson.
2: Bill, good morning.
1: Good morning to you.
2: And good morning, Shady. Although Jill is saying that she's flying solo and have Shady and Kyle in the building.
1: Kyle is not here. It's Javed. And
2: Javed.
1: You know what I mean when I say flying solo? You know?
2: No, I don't. I don't. My brain is small. I don't know. You know, I don't. Shady, you see how she do? You see how she just cast your side? You know what I mean? And Javed, see?
1: Wow, Ken, so that's all I have to say now. I'm not good.
2: Let me say, happy out strong to the brother kid.
1: Yes, very millennium.
2: I think it might need the rest of the week off, because the kind of love I see coming to here yesterday for this board, he may need some time to, you know,
1: as it should
2: get
1: be.
2: Happy.
1: As it
2: yes.
1: should be, for real.
2: Yeah.
1: But he
2: yes,
1: ain't getting a week off. Nah, we not do that. Sorry.
2: You just hating.
1: Oh, let me talk properly. Yes, Kenson, we're not doing that. All right? If I can't get no week off for my birthday, you're not giving that ticket.
2: I knew it.
1: No.
2: I knew it.
1: We will all suffer, you know, together in that cause. No.
2: You see, now you could have had Kid as a president, so you could say, well, you know, Kid was allowed to have his, so I could have mine.
1: Nah, not at this juncture, you know? No. We can't do that right now. No.
2: Oh, my goodness.
1: We need all hands on deck. We really do. So, you gotta suck it up.
2: Right.
1: Take enough loving day and make sure that lasts for the rest of the week until the weekend.
2: Oh, my goodness. Yeah. Oh, Lord. Oh,
1: everybody
2: Lord.
1: Feel any pressure?
2: They should have been on like Thursday or Friday, boy.
1: I tell you, that really sucked. The middle of the week birthday. Oh, gosh. But anyway, you gotta roll with the punches. Yeah.
2: So, I want to talk about something this morning that I think we have skipped for a while. August was Men's Mental Health Month, right? I think.
1: Was it?
2: It's interesting that I didn't see any big banners or anything really out there.
1: Oh gosh, well, I didn't even know. Did anybody know it was Mental Health Month this
2: well, there
1: in
2: you
1: August?
2: Go. You know, nothing was even out there, remotely out there, you know, which brings me to something, right, Jill? Mm. I listened to you this morning read an article.
1: Mm-hmm.
2: Like how you mentioned the issue earlier in the week of this guy kidnapping this lady.
1: Yeah.
2: And so forth and so on. Now, you know, everybody, I'm sure, up in arms, you know, he should be jailed, he should be maybe hanged, maybe buried somewhere alive to be eaten by the rodents, you know, that kind of thing. But did anybody sit down to consider maybe the man had some mental health issues? Maybe he was depressed, maybe he was going through some type of psychosis, anything like that, you know? Maybe we should feel sorry for him. You know what I mean? Because the man might have seen the woman and just love off the woman you know.
1: We not do that.
2: What?
1: That's what we not do. We not going to encourage that. No. And it's funny that you brought up the whole men's mental health. Now, while I understand, right, that men's mental health is important and it's not something that we focus on, right, you're trying to open a box right here with that. I cannot agree with that. Listen, so because...
2: What box am I opening?
1: So hold on. What are you saying when you say if anybody considered his mental health? So,
2: well, so this is what I'm saying. Maybe the man.
1: So this is acceptable that because, you know, he had a mental situation. I don't see nothing mentally wrong with a man who would have thought to go into first. He threatened her. Well, he threatened her, right? Previously, and said, "Atalia, I'm gonna get you," right? He threatened her. Now that requires mental clarity.
2: The planning
1: of going in, breaking into her house, and tying her up—that was planned, and that requires mental.

0: sword argument. And you know why I did this, Jill? You know why I ran that? Because I really wanted to see if there would be persons who would agree with me. I wanted to see how many people will come out and say, yes, Kenzo is right. And I wanted to see how many would have said, let us defend this man because we don't know what his mental state was at the time.
1: Where are you going with
0: And you
1: this?
0: Know why I raised all this? I raised all this because recently I made a post on Facebook because I'm following this case of Lindsay Cardis, where I don't know how many people follow it. I think maybe many people will if you're on social media. Mm-hmm. Where this lady in America, she killed her 3 children. I think one is 8, one was 8, one was 3, and one was some months old. Uh-huh. Something like that. Or 5, 3, and some months old, 8 months old, something like that. And instead of arguing the fact that she admitted to killing these children, she admitted to killing these children. The defense's argument is she was unstable mentally at the time. So the issue of killing the 3 children gone out the window. The lives of the 3 children are not important. And I've seen thousands of women, as a matter of fact, they have raised millions of dollars for her online. For her defense and for her well-being. And I made a post based on the arguments of the defense the other day. Put it as a trap, really, because it goes to show you how people do not read and understand, or read to understand, but read to reply. Mm-hmm. And the moment this is sorting trigger words, they go into hyperdrive to defend. And I'm sorry, but I'm going to have to put a little bit of licks on women this morning. And a lot of persons jumped onto the post where I said the DSM, a lot of people don't even know what the DSM is. Right? The DSM, as I stated, has stated that postpartum depression, which is different to postpartum psychosis, but I said postpartum depression / psychosis, basically comes on 4 weeks after giving birth. That's the literature. It is not saying that it

0: very learned females, eh?
1: Women of intelligence.
0: That a man should shut up. You know?
1: Mm-hmm.
0: And the DSM, which is the literature of the day. Even another nurse friend of mine said that the DSM is outdated. So I said to her, I said, well, oh great Lord of all that is, please bring forth your findings from your literature and from your you know, just being a little bit sarcastic.
1: Yeah.
0: Because this is the literature that's there now. Nothing has come out after that. It's there now. So that's a literature that you have to use until. And for anything whether legal or medicinal or whatever, that is what every doctor, every person will refer to. You see? And so, Lindsay Cardis, I can't remember if I have to go back and see now if they have finally finished deliberating on her, on that case. Because what's going to be interesting is this, and there are some cases that I have bounced up on where numerous women have been pulled before the court for killing their children, and they have walked scot-free because of mental health issues, as they claim.
1: So basically, you're getting to the point where there's a trend that women are taking advantage of the fact that mental health issue
0: Here's the thing. And there's a reason why I made the poster, because I said, I further went into the post and I said, a lot of you tend to try to hide behind these names and these conditions to avoid accountability.
1: And I cannot disagree with
0: and
1: you.
0: And I have seen it.
1: But postpartum is real. It's a struggle that women
0: face. It is real,
1: Jill.
0: It is real. I am not saying it's not real. But guess what? Postpartum depression. If most times, okay, when a person is depressed, usually what do you see in a depressed person?
1: You know,
0: you don't usually see a depressed person wanting to go out to kill people. A depressed person, usually person dealing with depression, is inside themselves. Most of the time, self-harm may be the thing if they're looking to harm. You know? I'm not the expert here, but I read. Most time you see a depressed person, they're sad. They want to be in somewhere dark and hidden away. They want to avoid people, not hurt people. Psychosis, on the other hand, and it is claimed that postpartum psychosis especially is rare. It's not that it doesn't happen, but it's rare. But here's my question now to people. Because everybody know, all of a sudden, everybody know about postpartum. As a matter of fact, there are now millions of videos online of women, even with their own children in their hands, in support of Lindsay.
1: Yes.
0: Who are making videos now talking about, and you know, I wonder how people do it, and especially women. How the hell do you set up a camera and all of that? Take the time to set up a camera and all of that, and then start to cry.
1: That's
0: and then
1: a
0: you have
1: good
0: to review
1: question.
0: I always wonder that.
1: How do they bring forth tears on the man like that?
0: Yeah. And then you have to review this, make sure that you have your side proper. That the camera was set up properly and that you edited properly and all of that, and then you put that out, and then if you didn't do it right the first time and I realized that one didn't look good, you go and do another. How?
1: But remember, some of these people, they do it in mid crying, right? So they're probably going through something emotional, start
0: Jill,
1: crying, decide,
0: how the
1: I'm
0: hell
1: going
0: you
1: to film
0: could
1: this. Go
0: into this emotional thing and get the time to just break. You just press pause on the remote and the tears and the whole breakdown to set up a phone, set up a tripod, most of them with ring lights and all of that, to just catch the second part of the breakdown.
1: I hear you.
0: I have to look stupid out here. Hey, I have to be dumb.
1: It is real.
0: But
1: I've always wondered that.
0: Yeah, and women are out here making these videos claiming postpartum.

Oh, they sometimes, oh, they want to hurt their children. All of these women should get locked up and the children of them taken away. Because you are here admitting that you want to hurt your child or children. Hmm? And then here's the kicker. Here's the kicker that I want to get to jail. Women have for years always talk about being oppressed. Breaking out of that oppression, women's strength, women power. And now, given the very people who said, listen, and given history credence, because with all of this and everybody all of a sudden, you know, when women are so emotional, women are, you know, when women hormones come on, you don't know what could happen or how it could affect them. And you are now giving credence to the fact when they used to say a woman should not be placed in a place of power because of their emotional state and their hormones, they can't think properly. They can't decide and make decisions properly. They should not be placed, they should not be allowed to vote. Because you don't know where their hormones and their emotions may be at the time and how it is that they see things. And just because the man look handsome, they might just go for him at the time. They might be ovulating and so forth. And the man just look nice to the eyes of ovulation. Well, let me vote he. And that time he's the one who waiting there with a sword to chop off everybody's head. Or she may be going through menopause or perimenopause or maybe postpartum depression. But her hormones are all over the place. How are we to trust your hormones? Because if your hormones can push you and your emotional state can push you to kill your kids, want to kill your husband, want to kill yourself 3 times in a month during your menstrual cycle, your hormones are all over the place. Your emotional state is all over the place. How are we to trust you with a button that could push off all of the nuclear weapons in the world or in a country? How can we trust you? So I hope that these women who are supporting these things and now all of a sudden, because you can't have it both ways, you know. You cannot have it both ways. You can't be out here wanting to say that men should shut up and don't talk about a woman's mental health because they don't understand. Because they're not a woman. So they don't know. And the fact that they don't know means that men should keep you far from positions of power. Because we don't know. And if your actions are showing that when you're in your emotional states, with your hormones all over the place, that your actions cannot be trusted because

0: same reasons.
1: But you see, Jill, this is the point, that the very women now are feeding that very machine and not realizing it. Because I'm telling you, if this Lindsay Cardis thing goes in favor of Lindsay Cardis, you see all them arguments, especially those, because remember her defense team's sole argument, their whole defense is based on mental health, hormones, and all of these things, eh?
2: Mm-hmm.
1: Right? Remember, if this become a precedent, I hope women are prepared for what is to come, eh? Legally, in the legal field, you know, in the courts and so forth, like, for example, when it comes to men and women fighting over their kids and all of that,
0: yeah.
1: I hope they see where this could go, eh?
0: It's a serious backfire.

0: discussions on this thing, but I have a lot of conversations with people, you know, persons who are into all of this more than I am, because I love to learn. I did portions of psychology. I have conversation, and that is why, again, I brought up the issue of men's mental health. Mm-hmm. Because there was nothing basically out there, even worldwide, basically about it. Maybe one or two mentions every now and then. Somebody might say, oh, you know, something happened and they were having maybe a newscast or something. And they say, oh, and you know, it's men's mental health. And it's just said in passing.
1: Yes.
0: You know, and again, I am just simply trying to say to people, be careful the arguments that you try to bring forth, because they may be the thing in the long run that hooks you. They may be just that. So if you are admitting that being postpartum, having postpartum, whether depression or, God forbid, postpartum psychosis, that you are defending the hurting of a child for your, so it, all of that overrides your maternal instinct. All of that overrides your quote unquote innate sense of care. And you expect if you are making that argument that I should trust you with my children, that I should trust you in any in certain positions and so forth, because if all of your if your emotions and so forth overrides your logical thinking. And this is the point I'm trying to make. If you are admitting that being hormonal and all of this overrides your logical mind, how are you to be trusted in positions of power and decision making? And again, they don't realize they are falling right back into the very history and the past that they have tried to clamber out of. And that's the point I'm trying to make, you know, Jill.
1: And trust me, you did a very, very good job. When I tell you, you did a really good job. Kenton, we have to head out, right?
0: Yes. But I've said what needs to be said.
1: I want to thank you for this morning, because a lot of people that would have heard about that story probably took it at face value for, oh, that happened and let it go. Because really and truly, I wasn't following it as deeply as you were. But the impact that it's had is very, very concerning. And you know, mm-hmm. most of the times when something has an impact in places like the U.S.,
0: mm-hmm.
1: oh gosh, there is such a ripple effect that happens.
0: This one is so high profile, it's out there.
1: Exactly. The ripple effect is something that we gotta watch for. How is this going to affect the outcome of this, and how it's going to affect us?
0: Mm-hmm.
1: And mm-hmm. so I want to thank you for bringing that up. And in terms of women who think that, okay, I should be back and forth thing. And no, this is a time for us to listen. We're trying to hear from a male perspective. But I also want to say, somebody said that you shouldn't be generalizing. You cannot generalize individual behaviors like that. Extreme responses mm-hmm. can happen on both sides. You know,
0: mm-hmm.
1: that
0: mm-hmm.
1: is definitely a fact. But I want us to focus on the point that he's trying to bring across, that we're heading into a dangerous.
0: Just mm-hmm. 10 seconds, Jill. The sole point I'm trying to bring across is, when you defend these things, you are actually doing yourself as women a disservice.
1: Yes,
0: that's all I'm trying to say.
1: We understand, for real.
0: So have a good one, Jill.
1: Definitely, it's. Anyway, Kenton, the world we're living in, it's it's becoming unrecognizable more and more. I am telling you. Sometimes I'm wondering, I don't recognize what is going on here. Sometimes I feel like we're just taking 6 steps backward, 3 forwards and 6 back. Every time we make a progression somewhere, we step back on something else, you know? But that was a lot. That was a lot. And I hope you guys saw where Kenton was coming from. Somebody said, so what happens to a few cannot be applied to all. The defense has to do all it can to win its case by creating doubts.

I'm gonna just leave that right there. But guys, I think I have time to say some things, right? But I don't want to stray too far from that. But Kenton made some very, very valid points, and somebody on the WhatsApp is saying, and like, again, I want to make sure I include you guys on the WhatsApp. Someone is saying, women are the logical ones. Men just act. They don't reason things out. They act on rage. Men just pick up a cutlass and cut off your neck. They think of the consequences after. There are a lot of persons following the case on TV more than you know. You think so? You think in a general sense that women are more logical than men?

Pereira. And I got that right? Pereira is Pereira. Okay. And I have to remember not to call him Mister. All right. Yes, we have that coming up. And of course, at 9:45, we have looking at things from a wider lens. Just to let you guys know, I want to point out something. This is why it is so important to go download our Boom IKTV Go Digit app, because you definitely want to be able to look back on this. This is something that you want to review, this OMG right here. And remember to get in on the comments, share the live when you come through. And again, it's not just to replay why you should get the app. That's not why. You also get exclusive content, behind the scenes kind of vibes. Javed has been doing that lately, and little content from IKTV as well. All right, so guys, y'all bear with me, right? I have to stretch somewhat to get into this. Also, many are not looking at the consequences versus subconscious versus unconscious. Let me just take my time with this. Also, many are not looking at consciousness versus subconscious versus unconsciousness. And it triggers, and why we should question our triggers versus being reactive. I hear you there. I have to unlock all the subconscious and unconsciousness. That was a lot of consciousness in there. It kind of gets blurry after a while. Even Shady is over there. Shady's over there having trouble processing all the consciousness. You know something I've been noticing? When we're communicating, it is so important that we remember not everybody is versed. Not everybody's going to know the meaning of all your big words. I just want to put that out there. I appreciate you, Dreads. I really appreciate you. And while I might understand, and you know, a good bit of our listeners might understand, you have to remember that there are people out there who just want it plain and straight, who might not understand. All right, what does he mean by subconscious and consciousness and unconscious? Well, we know what you mean, but I'm just saying. All right, when you're putting it out there, let me just break it down for the smaller man. All right, but now people can go and Google that or ask Gemini, what does it mean? Oh, thank God for AI and Google and all that. Yes. I'm trying to get into some of these comments before we head out. Men are more logical. Women are more so, and also more cunning. Oh, you're trying to get at me. I feel like you're trying to get at me with that one. But real, I that seemed like a bait right there. But I'm going to take that. If you didn't hear that comment, someone said, men are more logical, women are more emotional, and also more cunning. So, yes, because we're practicing emotional intelligence. I feel like he's trying to bait me right there, right? But is he wrong? Is he wrong? Let me pose that question. Is he wrong? We're not coming on here for just for you guys to get my opinion. Y'all let me know, is he wrong? Are we more emotional and more cunning? Is that a bad thing? Do we need to have that kind of cunning and be emotional as well? Because if remember, there must be a balance. So if men are logical, is it wrong? Is it not right for women to be emotional? Because you need to have that balance in relationship. You can't have two logical people. Then what do you have? All right. So somebody, there has to be cunning in the mix as well. So I don't see anything wrong with that. Yeah, let me know. Someone says, wasn't even thinking of you, but if you see it that way. Oh, who the cap? Oh, he's not actually talking to me. Let me just highlight that. He wasn't talking.

to me, but he was talking to a female. Right? Am I getting that right? All right, guys, y'all need to go into the comments or something else in here. Y'all cracking me up over here. Men operate too much on the surface. Much is based on sight than depth. You see, that's what I'm saying. There needs to be a balance. So we definitely, that's why we're here, to balance out the men. So if we are more emotional and more cunning, then it's to balance out what you guys lack. All right? Okay, we have one more comment coming in here. I think there's a situation. Okay, let's leave that for another time. Let me just remind you guys of what's happening, all right? Yes, y'all. So, Pitmaster, they are... they're definitely the spot to go. If you guys, if you're looking for a place, especially somewhere that is open, a good liming spot, whether it's you want to have a heavy meal or a light something like a burger, check out. Why is this doing this to me? Yes. Check out the Pitmaster. They're located out in Diamond. And they are a premium smokehouse and the only one in SVG. Go check them out if you're looking for a nice brisket, well done, tender, moist, juicy something. I'm telling you, check out the Pitmaster. And they also have fish, fresh, just caught fish. Also, if you're, like I said, if you're looking for something light, they can do burgers. They have some of the best burgers around. Check them out. They're open from

0: Yes, I'll get a little hiccups there. They open Thursdays to Saturdays at 12 p.m. So bring the family and enjoy. Like I said, they're located out in Diamond on the Wynwood Highway. You can call them at 494-0101 for more information. Remember, coming up, we have our Republic Bank CPL T20 update. Don't go anywhere. We will be right back.
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0: It's OMG in the morning. Welcome back inside. It's 9:31 and it's now time for us to hear from Mr. Reg Pierre. And of course, it is. This is where we get updates from the man himself, the man behind the mic, the man who can tell us whatever we need to know about what's going on with the Republic Bank T20 update that's going on right now, the games that are going on. Reds, good morning to you.
1: Good morning to you, and thanks for your flattering introduction. Nevis Patriots produced a batting performance of ages, chasing 218 to defeat the Barbados Tridents by 6 wickets in a pulsating Republic Bank TPL game at Waller Park last night. Johnson Charles and Andre Fletcher were the standout for the home side, and they were backed by a superb 100 from Quinton de Kock. And one would have thought that was enough. We had a situation where Carter, big, strong-looking Barbadian, really fine in the middle of the bat, using his powerful frame to launch the ball to all parts of the ground. He cleared the rope 7 times, and with the cock, matched his strong scoring rate, a more classic approach, finding the gaps, and it happened time after time again. The pair put on 116 as the Barbados Tridents look to be building a strong position. 116 before Carter went for 57. During this period, the pair was their own worst enemies, putting down 3 catches. 3 catches, struggling to find an answer to dismiss the Tridents' batting order. The Tridents maintained a scoring rate at 10 per over throughout the innings, and the cock was merciless alongside Shane Rutherford. The Patriots struggled to keep in form South Africa, and he repeatedly punished the attack. Well, the cock 106, really an impressive knock. We had a situation where Chris Green and Ricardo Clark finished at the end, and the Patriots knew they need a flying start in the chase. And Charles delivered. Yes, he delivered. Charles made 78. With Mayers, they had an opening partnership of 112. And Charles was, in fact, merciless. The third umpire intervened and overall the decision, sending Charles back to the crease, because a mistake was made in the review. And to make matters worse for the Tridents, Charles promptly smashed the free hit for a magnificent 6. The work on Charles just continued, and the Barbados Tridents just didn't seem to have a way of breaking it. Charles continued to keep pace, and a magnificent performance by Charles and Mayers, which gave them a platform. So Patriots, who's had a pretty disappointing run, was able to pull off a very important win. Well, we'll see what will happen as the matches continue, but this was something that the Patriot supporters, St. Kitts and Nevis, were waiting for, a major spark. Is it the turnaround of a poor year? We just have to wait and see. But congratulations to the winning side And what a performance by the Patriots. Russ Pereira saying good morning as the interest builds up. The interest builds up with the Tridents and Guyanamans and Warriors well ahead. They've played less matches, but the gap is closing. And there's a battle maybe for the last two places. Who will get there? We just have to wait and see. Good morning to all. One of my favorite islands, Vincent and Greg.
0: Thank you so much, Rads. I'm definitely looking forward to see. This seems like it's going to be very tight. I'm wondering who Reds has his money on. He's just saying, we will see, to build up the suspense. But guys, feel free to come in and let us know who do you think is going to take the crown, all right? That was your CPL News Update, powered by Republic Bank, title sponsor and official bank of CPL 2026. Republic Bank's theme for this year is Removing as One. Remember that. And that is indeed true when it comes to the Republic Bank CPL update. We're the one for you with all the latest scores, match results, player updates, and breaking cricket news from around the region, all in one place right here on Boom 106.9. We take you inside the game with Republic Bank. Okay, so it's 9:38 OMG in the morning. Jill Hare flying solo. Guys, I've had some time, right, and to really, yes, I've had some time to really flush out some of the points Kenson made, and I want to talk on them, but because of our time constraints, right, I want to try and squeeze out some of the things that I had to mention as well, because coming up short, we have Pastor coming up, Dr. Cecil Richards. He's coming up at 9:45. So I want to highlight something that was mentioned yesterday on OMG. We had the Honorable Minister Israel Bruce

0: about that, right? And no, I stand corrected. He said that they spent $600,000+ of taxpayers' money fighting the giant African snail after it was brought up from someone on WhatsApp. Now, the question was asked if we would possibly look into consuming African snails as the delicacy it is. Somebody said to me that I should definitely expand on that some more. Of course, you know, different parts of the world eat, they have things that they would eat certain animals that we wouldn't necessarily consider eating. Snails is one of them. If you've had escargot, you've had snails. Believe me when I tell you that. And this is not new. I think this is really pretty old that people know that snails can be eaten. Is this something that we are willing to do just to be able to get rid of it like we've done with the lionfish? Now, that's something I want us to touch in. What do you guys think? Is it something that you think that we should use? Because I think we have so many things here that we can push, like I was saying yesterday, in terms of tourism. The same comment that was made where, you know, we can probably have a competition with our volcano, have these extremists come in and see who can climb, who can get there first. You know, just different activities surrounding the volcano, something that people can engage in safely. It's the same way we can market, create an appetizer or something from these same African snails, you know, and market it, whether it's through a food fest of some sort, I'm not sure. But there are different ways that we can market this in terms of tourism and putting it out there as some sort of delicacy here in St. Vincent and the Grenadines. It's something that we could look into. If we're spending $678,000, right, to get rid of them, we can actually make that back. Let me just think about that. We've done it with the lionfish. You know, I'm sure guys, chefs like Kenson and other people out there, other cooks out there, other chefs out there can come up with something in which, you know, some kind of, I don't know, stew snail. I'm not exactly sure how you would do it. Lemon curried snail, something to that effect, just to market it so we can get rid of it. You understand? Because after a while, that 600 and something going to add up, huh? So that's just me pointing that out, making that suggestion there. I'm sure somebody can take that up and run with it. Yeah, it's not a bad idea, right, Javid? Like, would you eat snail? It's
1: true. Nope.
0: Mix up that snail with some callaloo. Nah. Like, listen to me. Like, you cut up that snail. Think about this. You steam it. You steam it first. I don't know how they could normally cook snail, right? But you cut that up, you know, with some onions and some sweet peppers, flavor peppers. You understand? You throw that in with some coconut oil. You understand? Let it cook a little bit. Then, you know, chop up some callaloo and onions and stuff into that. You can't even recognize that as a snail. Come on. We all saying. What are you guys saying right there? You have an unbelievable little appetizer. You serve that before the main course. Come on, people. That. You see, y'all don't know how to make money. Y'all tripping, man. You see, I just come up with something there. Good morning. You're live on OMG.
2: Good morning, Jay.
0: Good morning. Why are you laughing? Why are you laughing?
2: How
0: are
2: you
0: at
2: doing,
0: me?
2: Jay?
0: I am okay.
2: How are you doing, Jay? Who are you with today this morning?
0: It's just me. I'm flying solo today. Oh, well, I shouldn't say that.
2: Shady and Javid is here. Yeah, you're riding shotgun.
0: Yeah, man.
2: Yeah. So, you're talking about the snails, right?
0: Yeah.
2: Once it is proven that they are safe for consumption, right? Mm-hmm. Then who want to consume? Let me just put something out to you. We eat whelks, right?
0: Exactly. One egg counts. That's what they are.
2: They are virtually snails.
0: See that?
2: If you check it out, they are virtually snails, right? But we eat them.

0: their delicacy here. Similarly, we have things that we eat here that other people would turn up their nose. We eat the maniku, we eat the iguana. I went to Curacao, and in the tongue, there was a guy with a big iguana on his shoulder, and he had to pet it. And we the Vincentians were laughing because there were people around, you know him. And we were saying, boy, if that innocent means that don't go on the pot.
1: Yeah.
0: That don't go on the pot, that don't cook. So we, everybody have their cultures and what have you. Snails might not be what we are up to, right? But then again, you have to take into consideration, if you're going to put them out there, put it out there as a market, then it would mean they have to have the amount, you know? We have to have the amount to sustain that market. Mm-hmm. It doesn't make any sense. We put it out there on a market, you know, and then all that we have are eradicated, and then the market dead.
1: Well, of course, if we're going...
0: So we have to probably look at going into the farming of it.
1: Exactly, that's what I was going to say. If you know? We decide to take that route, then we farm them. We farm them on a little
0: if
1: where
0: that,
1: we could...
0: If that is the way people want to go. Everybody don't have to tip. I hear people saying, oh, I can drink me snail sauce and all kind of stupidness. You know, these same people will go abroad. They'll go abroad. And they'll eat all kind of other things there. They'll try it.
1: They'll try maggots. You know? They'll try fried crickets and all those things.
0: You know. So once it is safe, once it is proven that it is safe, you know, and it can be marketed. If so be the case, so be the case. We have several things here that we eat that other people would turn their nose up to. I went to a certain country and I had pumpkin leaves. You know. We pumpkin leaves are going wild, all over the place. We do the callaloo.
1: Listen, I didn't know that people think that is weird until I mentioned it, because my dad told me that you can use it just the same way that how we stew callaloo. You can use it just like that. And I tried it. I loved it, you know.
0: Yes, and it was very tasty.
1: Exactly.
0: Very, very, very tasty.
1: And then when I mentioned
0: it... And very nutritious also.
1: People said, that's weird. I never heard of that. You know, be careful.
0: I never heard of it until when I went to the place and I saw, and we, you know, they had it there, and I asked what it was, and they told me. I said, let me try it. And I tried it, and I got a first portion. You know, and it tasted very well. And I went back again and I had a second portion another time.
1: I'm telling you, it's really good. Pumpkin leaves are good.
0: It's good. It's really good. So I mean, it's all up to people's taste and what they're up to. So when I hear people ridiculing the minister and talking about, oh, he was Vincent and eat snail.
1: Mm-hmm.
0: We eat Kongs the snail. We eat Wilkes the snail. We eat Lambie. All them thing they.
1: Thank you for highlighting
0: you
1: that.
0: Understand?
1: Coach, so, thank you so much for calling and pointing that out.
0: Have a good morning.
1: You too.
0: All right.
1: All right, guys, it's now time for Looking at Things from a Wider Lens with Dr. Cecil Richards.
2: Let's check in with the Dad and look at things with a wider lens. Pastor Richards on OMG.
1: A pleasant good morning to you, Doc. I hope you're having a good morning so far.
3: Busy morning. It's a very tough counseling day for me. I have a lot of counseling to do, one after the other. In fact, I just finished one about 5 minutes ago.
1: That can be very emotional draining, so I hope you get the time to take some breaks in between to replenish yourself.
3: It ain't happening today. I'll be honest with you. They're packed. For whatever reason, today got packed very tightly, so I got to do what I got to do. And I love what I do. And the thing about... It's not just because I'm a public figure... And people are aware of, you know, what I do. Very often I get to be of assistance to people who are not even members of the church. And we're not exclusive that way, where we say only KBC, I'm only available to KBC people. And so because I am available basically to the public, they try to get in and visit and stuff with me. And when you try to accommodate, as I try to do, sometimes your plate gets full. And I hate telling, you have no idea how many people would try to get in. The pastor would like to see you. We got to talk about this. It's constant. And you know, it's so hard to say no. And immediately when you say no, your plate is full. You feel like if you have let somebody down, and they feel like if you are so unavailable to them. But there's only so much you can do as a human being, Jill. Yes. A lot of the, I mean, we do a wide variety of counseling. I mean, I didn't intend to talk about it, but let me go. Here we go. We do, bereavement counseling is becoming more and more necessary because as people, and not members of the church, but as people lose loved ones, with the coping mechanism, most people don't know how to guide someone through a bereavement process, the five stages of the bereavement process, where there might be anger, there might be disbelief, there might be questioning, there might be bargaining before you even get to the point of acceptance. Sometimes, you know, we get the sense that we try to get people to be okay with a loss immediately and not allowing them to grieve through all five stages. Now, when I deal with people who have especially when if they have experienced a tragic loss of someone in their family who is very young, something that is very, very, very hard to come to terms with, and they might act out and speak, and it might be so as someone who is experienced in that area, if I have opportunities to interact in bereavement counseling, I don't shut down the extremes of emotion, the anger, the questioning, the kind of like, God, where were you when you, how could you, and shake and believe. I don't shut that down. I don't shut it down. I give allowance and make way for people to vent how they feel about things and how they feel about other people, because it exposes a lot of hurt. And where family members have failed you and all of that comes into the mix. And some people question their faith in God. God, I prayed to you. I believed in you. How could you allow this to happen? Yeah. And their faith in God is shaken. Look, I make allowance for people to vent all of that before they get to the point of where they can understand. You know, the Bible says that the Bible talks about a peace that passes understanding. Jill, as a younger minister, I used to think that you will get a peace that would pass understanding onto you, so that when God comes into the situation, you get an understanding. But later on as a minister, I have come to understand that you don't get the understanding. What you want is a peace, even when you don't have the understanding of how things happen. You might never understand, but you want to have a peace that goes past. If your understanding only reaches right there, you want a peace that gets you past what you can understand. So we do a lot of bereavement counseling. We do substance abuse counseling. I'm not particularly gifted in that arena. I just know some basics there, but I help. Career counseling that I've been properly prepared for, I do some career counseling, workplace conflict resolution counseling. I do a lot. Yeah, that one, I help people walk through that. So we get that. And people are always calling me, even family, Pastor such and such with the land and such and such. Oh, Pastor, it's adoration and stuff like that. I talk to him, So you get a lot of that. Relationship counseling too. There's a lot of hurt wrapped up there, and surface level relationships seem to be going okay, but beneath the surface, there are many people who are in relationships. It's just a struggle. It's just it's just whether it's male or female. It's just a struggle.
1: You think it's mostly like baggage brought in that weren't resolved, or a lot of it is communication based?
3: What, in the intimate relationships?
1: Yeah.
3: Oh God, let me say a couple of things there. Right. First of all, I will get to your question, but first of all, let me establish how prolific this thing proliferates. It is rare to find a relationship without an issue. More often than not, there are issues in your romantic relationships. More often than not, it just comes with the territory. Unfortunately, two things. We don't have a sufficiency of experienced personnel here in St. Vincent that you can go to. You can't go to family, they're not trained. You can't go to friends, they're not trained. They're going to tell you stuff from what they experience and they might give you bad advice. Okay. So you have your slim pickings of people that have demonstrated that they have a good capacity to work through relationship issues, and that's not many here. You don't have a lot of that in St. Vincent. So the one or two who are proficient at doing that, you know, they get inundated, cannot handle all. And you can't charge. Well, you can charge, but you sometimes you're like, yeah. And I told somebody recently, it's not like you can just give one-off counseling. Most of these, you need 3, 4, 5 sessions to see progress. So it chews up a lot of time to do relationship counseling, to do it well. All right. Now to your question. Within relationship, there are a number of metrics and dynamics that are always at play. Communication is one of them. Finance is one of them. Trust is a major one of the issues. Family of origin is a huge player. When I do preparation and relationship counseling, I knock on all of these doors to see which one contains the monster.
1: Okay.
3: And you never know. You never know. So it takes time to sit, chat. I do an intake, and my intake is exhaustive. For example, if you, you said yesterday, don't use you as an example.
1: I didn't say that. I just thought, I was just asking, guess why me? Especially with the beat up. Don't use you as an example of beat up and this and that. Exactly.
3: Let it be a lady and a guy, and a gentleman. They are having trouble. I hope everybody's listening, because most people listen in a relationship. So a lady and a gentleman, just pulling this off the top of my head, they are having trouble. And the relationship is on ice. Real friction, and to the point where it is threatened. Check me out. Now, the man usually wants pass a talk to her, bring her back into the relationship. That ain't going to happen. The woman usually wants, if she's the one longing for the relationship to resolve, pass a talk with him, maybe make him, bring him back. That's not going to happen. I don't do counseling that way. If there's an issue, the issue has to be addressed. You can't start the issue from the point of view of reconciliation. you crazy? You got to be a madman. No, you might, if you want a church or a church leader that does that, go look for a church leader that does that. But I start it from, let's figure out what the issue is. Mm-hmm. So I do significant intake to question and assess and test. Let me understand your social life. Let me uncover about your communication pattern. Let me uncover about your spending. Let me uncover about your a lot of stuff, your family of origin, how you were brought up. Let me understand if you have in your family have had divorces, or if you have had a lot of breakups and stuff historically. Let me understand how you do finances. If I'm going to counsel you, I got to have an understanding of what's going on. And once we can find out through the intake, once we can find out what seems to be the issue, then we now focus on that, and I have to kind of discover what kind of therapy. Most time is a cognitive behavioral, let me not be throwing out words out there. Therapeutic approaches, a wide array of therapeutic approaches when there's a problem. More often than not, in my experience, it is a cognitive reprogramming, how people think and understand things, that needs to be done, and to get them to actually come to the point of change. Gosh, I don't want to get too technical. So all of that, so relationship counseling is not just running to a pastor or somebody and say, talk to him or talk to her. And it takes time to do the intake, for me to go through the intake, for me to understand and assess, and for me to push and probe, and then for me to decide on a therapeutic approach, and then for me to begin to implement that and to assess to see if I am making any headway. That takes time. Jill, for example, a man and a woman come to me, and it is something that is very caustic, to the point where they have to separate. It's okay. As a pastor, I am actually like, okay, separate. Yeah, okay. People say, you as a pastor would say, yes, I would say that, separate. I'll give you biblical passages if you need to. Ezra chapter 10 and verse 4 and 5 or somewhere across. Separate. And then you don't go to one counseling and then you go meet back up and get, I will not reinsert a woman. If you leave as a woman to live with your mom or your dad just to be safe and everything, and the man comes in for one session or two sessions, I ain't going to say, all right, you all go back and live together. I look like a crazy man. I look so wicked to go put you back. No, because you might be putting her back into a situation where it's basically a death trap. Or she taking blows and nobody knows. You know, you can't do that. You wait until as a counselor you can assess that there has been significant and substantial change, and that and the counseling that you're giving is taken, so that you can say to the man and the woman, yeah, okay, you can and guardedly, you know, you can get back together, but you monitor that over a period of time to be sure that it's okay. This patchwork, put on a plaster and that kind of thing, kind of counseling, that ain't gonna work. That ain't gonna work at all. So, geez, I'm afraid. How did you get me down there this morning till it's already past 10 o'clock and I didn't get to? But this is this conversation is necessary.
1: It is very necessary.
3: Yeah.
1: Because you highlighted some significance. Most people think that that's what you do. You know, that you're not going to tell people to separate, that you, that's what, how you patch back relationships. So it's good to highlight these things.
3: You can't do that. There's to me, that's wickedness. You some of these situations that women are living on, well, you know, oh, the Bible say, you know, you people don't even know half of what the Bible say about. Bible said don't divorce. Who told you? Who told you the Bible said that? I mean, God.

0: when God's people left what God said and went and took foreign wives and married outside of what God said, what God himself told them to do. God himself told them divorce, put away them woman, put them away. God himself. So don't come tell me. Don't come tell me that God, don't come with you can't divorce. Mm-hmm. Don't come to me with that. All right? Go deeper, come better. But some people have this idea that you can't, this, you can't, you should live with the man and take the, you said for better mm-hmm. or worse. Mm-hmm. You know, there's a context in which you said for better or worse, understanding certain things. But I mean, you can take licks morning and evening. I mean that you'll be with a man who is a deadbeat and improvising and all, and you won't live your life, and marriage all of a sudden becomes a trap, and the church telling you stay in that, because churches should not be telling women. And men too, but mm-hmm. the problem is the woman. You should not be telling them stay in that tech where you get. What? That's not responsible. Julie, you're making me unveil a little side of me that
1: I love it. I love it. People need to see. No. Sometimes you can have uncomfortable conversations. I've learned that.
0: Yeah. You can know the teacher. And the, I mean, as a minister, let me say, don't be in this day and age, don't be letting people under the guise of marriage and saving face and holy. Don't be letting people stay in toxic. I'm telling you, don't be advocating and promoting that people stay, especially women, in toxic situations. Just so that, well, you know, you can't divorce look bad.
1: Oh, I've been married anyway, for so long. You can't just go get divorced.
0: I blame you. You start me down this road this morning. I blame you.
1: It's okay.
0: But we don't have enough people here. Truth be told, we don't have enough people in society who, you know, in our small community, who have the skill set, the giftedness, experience, and all of that to properly counsel. And so, you know, people go with, let me put it this way. Let us say you have a serious internal organ problem, whether with kidneys or this or that. You shouldn't go to a bush doctor who gave you some kind of medicine. Go pick this bush and drink it. Yeah, or take an aspirin, or it's gas. You'll get misdiagnosed and you end up dead. In the same way with some of these issues in relationship, if you don't go to someone with the requisite skills, you might end up getting bush medicine advice. Not that all bush medicine bad, by the way, let me say that, you know, but you might end up getting inappropriate guidance. Go back with the man, live with him, get back in there. You might end up with some real messed up advice that ain't good. So the unfortunate thing that I'm exposing here is that we need more people with the competence and the requisite skill sets to help people through the proliferation of issues that they are having in relation, and not just married people, but all people in relationships. You know, how do you navigate through you know, the relationship? You will have, if you're in a relationship, you will have issues, but who are the good pilots that we have around to help you navigate through these issues? So, and that's, I see where this goes. That's how I end up with packed schedules on an almost daily basis. And that's why, unfortunately, if you reach out to me, sometimes I get calls from overseas, go check on this, go check. If you reach out to me and I say, oh gosh, I can't, believe me when I tell you, my schedule packed and I can't. All right, Jill, I'm done.
1: Doc, thank you so much.
0: I don't know if I have anyway today, but I'm done.
1: Thank you so much and enjoy the rest of your day. I wanted to ask you about sin eating, but we'll do that on another time, all right? Hopefully on a day where
0: you wanted
1: have
0: to
1: time.
0: Ask about, what was the question?
1: Sin eating.
0: Okay, so yes. Okay, next time you ask me that, I will try to have an answer.
1: Okay, all right then.
0: Take care. All the best, buddy.
1: That was Looking at Things from a Wider Lens with Dr. Cecil Richards, and that's where we wrap up OMG in the morning. I want to thank you guys so much. I hope you guys that stayed in for that segment, that you're able to pick up something that helps you, because that's basically, I always find there's always something that stands out that I'm able to look at and like, interesting. Never looked at it from that perspective, or wow, I didn't realize that, you know. Hopefully, it's the same for you as well. So, with that said,

0: 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You want to see what happens behind the scenes. You want to see the clip cuts that we do of whatever segments that are trending. Of course, that's there. And reminding you guys, the awesome part, one of the awesome parts about this, is not just the high def quality, it's not just the clean, the crispness of it all, is the fact that when you go and you download this app, please note that you can cast this on your big screen, all right? Whether your screen's small or big or huge, that for me is one of the most that's the best selling point right now, is that you can cast it, so you have Boom and IKTV right there on your big screen. 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It's right there. So trust me when I tell you, we're doing things at Boom 106.9. We might be struggling for our home, yes, and that's coming hopefully with the kind donation of our viewers and our listeners and all our partners. We're able to get our home up and running in no time, and that's again with your help. So when that I am excited, I can't wait to be back in a place of our own. So yes, we're doing things, and if we're doing all this now, you can imagine what's gonna happen when we get back. So, y'all stick with us. Of course, you know, it's Boom 106.9, the trending station. That's what they call us, that, because we set the trends that others follow. With that, I'm out, and y'all enjoy the rest of your day.
1: Wait a minute, this love started off so tender. So

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0: You know about that Sierra, man. You know what I mean? Come on, let's
1: Absolutely.
0: Go. Yeah, you know about that, homie.
2: She's jamming,
0: huh? Yeah, that's a new Sierra.
2: That's the new Sierra.
1: Amen.

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In a and hard finger, lock drop timber. Give my Instagram tap. A villa not Tinder, drop tap. Dig a spot for your hopscotch. This a much bigger flap, La Liga, Bounty Killer. My daddy, that's Godzilla. Who this we see the mad zigger, knock ups villa. Feds a for your backup stealer, crash, crash in a. Them one and it, and the boy me go for with deep. Parabella, I forget it, God, I'm evil pan another level. Just so you live, alright, everybody vulnerable. Cooler than the snowman, equally abominable. Horrible, terrible, cross like the devil look. Cross like Tivoli, boy, I'm meadow bro. Cross like the thing, but get semi-me. No mercy for me enemy. Cheap, quicker, hot mosquito. Grab that, drop that. School pick him up, boy, hot spot quicker. Beer, yeah, Nazi black swash sticker. Every house slap, every bar stop, stop liquor. What that, get the pan that bigger. School pick him up, boy, hot spot quicker. Beer, yeah, Nazi black swash sticker. You are red that, pan your back, that a trap. Take, now your tap, body shell shock. You make chat, we are make back. Take back, end that, feature get snap. Pull a 10 pa, fling stone. You are afraid that, don't a bedrock. Big crew, summer get hot when the na mince bone. Get crack like a head drop, flip mode. I sense coffee, the ends like Tesha. We no play skimmish badness. Target, no target, practice. Them meet, hot split. Terrorists say no take no hostage. So you say you're special, but you're very average. You sing but we are real savage. Young a bag walk, all of me. Active a country, but I no last we are bring rich.

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0: Breonna Brown.
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5: 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Are you going?
4: Yeah, I know it's nice, but...

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Beat up the like where the elder pan the gram say. Old school J's, Balmain white tees with Italian genetics. Sashi jeans, get it? 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

0: Vibes Cartel. 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Miller Vibes, it's straight vibes. 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

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I'm getting spooky tonight. 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

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I know I saw about that talk there. 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I want to hear the Danny, Danny, Liberty.

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Welcome to your 420 Blaze Up Ratchet. La, la, la, la. Make up all of you that are drinking a 420 OG right now. The OG. The OG is them. The original people.

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0: 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Pick up a shopkeeper, 50, we got it. 420, poppy car. Boom, boom.
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0: I don't know, 5-10 or 50, man. 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

0: Boy, you think it's sweet on the head and do a hard day work and drink a cold 420 and light off something? 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
2: 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We are going to show you how we boss.
0: And it's one of the best combinations on the bridging. One of the best combinations is 420 and...

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1: Roger, if your girlfriend looking to leave you and she tell you she not come back, just buy your case at 420. 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Roger, listen.
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1: Hey, pick up me, Bridget Millennium Kid, right now, buddy. Oh, it's strong, all right? Bridget, I got a six pack of 420 for you. We got a six pack for you.
4: Butter. Oh, that's one of them days there, you know.
1: Hey, somebody tell Kid calling right now and he gets a six pack of 420. If Kid call me right now, I'm going to give him a six pack. All right, man, Kid alone. So Keisha, tell Kid calling right now, I'm going to give him a six pack of 420.
5: She said, look on.
1: Only Kid alone. Million.

summer, squeeze about two more before we shut down 420 hour in a bludgeon. Squeeze about two more quick and fast. Squeeze about two more.

Hey, Brajan, big up the boy. Listen, the 420 is a very steamy segment, innit? Very, very steamy. You understand? Big up the 420 and everybody who's drinking 420. Big up Bury, hiring Bury. Big up the 420 team, man. Everybody, hey, that was your 420 blaze up brought to you by 420 Premium Rum. Get them today. They're located island wide, man. All over the island. Just ask for 420. It's the go. You understand? And ladies, them love it. And anything the ladies, them love, you don't know, it's something proper. Because ladies have good taste. All right. So, hey, big up everybody who locked on right now on Boom 106.9. All the people on the live. Big up everybody who listening to Boom going home right now in your vehicle, in your van, whatever, public transportation, whatever it is. Big up you. All right. That was your 420 Blaze Up brought to you by 420 Premium Rum. At 5 o'clock, we've got the feed. And at 5:30, we got Voice of the Street, Street Vibes. All right, we're signing in. Let's you know that we're here, and we're going to keep your company until 7 in nighttime. Hey, my DJ for today is DJ Samo. 2 days back to back, he come to work. That is good. That is what they call a change. All right, so we got some bills. We can pay some bills and come when you come back. We got more vibes, man. Don't you move. We got plenty more vibes, plenty more energy coming in. All right, so let's go.

0: 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Come on board, join the 420 Nation, and remember to drink responsibly.
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0: Who she be? 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
1: Yeah, well, I don't

0: Yes, hey, we're inside your boom drive. All right, remember, in Samo inside. Don't forget at 5:30 we've got Straight Vibes, Voice of the Street. And today, where's the topic today? Say the man blasted out to the Oli. What is the most embarrassing thing you ever done in public? This should be interesting. Big up Santino. Santino, big up you. Yeah, Santino. Because we have yesterday. So I never really talking about drinking cereal and milk and all that kind of thing. Haters, haters, haters. But hey, we jumping inside with more vibes, man. We got some bills to pay the bill, but we going to pay a few more before we go pay them bills and come back. Don't forget, hey, it's a nice evening. Today was a river day. I ain't going to tell you, it's almost blazing hot. Today was a real river day. I ain't a beach man, I ain't a river man. Check. Yeah, I ain't a beach man, I ain't a river. Yeah. Catch me in the fresh water, not in the south. All right? Yeah. So we got a few more before we go pay some bills, man. Let's go.
1: But I can't stay away from you. You know what you're doing, eh?

0: 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Fever white overproof rum. 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But do remember, must be 18 years or older to drink. Drink responsibly.
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man, before we shut it down, we just gotta let you guys know whatever you're doing for the evening, all be safe and stay safe. Whatever you're doing for the evening, all be safe and stay safe, all right? I'm there with my DJ, DJ Samo. We are here. Keeping it coming until 7 o'clock, all right?

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0: 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Yeah, we got money. 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Got money. 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
2: 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Got a bad bitch in my other hand. Whoa, wait, wait, wait.
1: Where?